two guys cornered me, and I was shaking in my shoes. And one had tattoos on his neck, they both had guns too.

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1: 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The walls are faded and the curtains torn.

Fascinating rhythm, you got me on the go. 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What a mess you're making, the neighbors wanna know why I'm always shaking just like a flipper. Each morning I get up with the sun, start a hopping, never stopping to find at night no work has been done. I know that once it didn't matter, but now you're doing wrong when you start to patter. I'm so unhappy. 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Oh, how I long to be the man I used to be. Fascinating rhythm, won't you stop picking on